You never heard nothing like it, man. No, you were better. Let me just, hey, y'all to the beat, to the 1, 2, 3.

0: 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Informativ, inklusiv, innovativ.
1: Wow, lässig. Herbs. Yo, let's go to the Irish again. Drink some wine again. Feel fine again.
2: Uh-huh. Yeah. Nothing's beatable. That's right.

0: Caretaker of Peter Zsufa. 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Please, don't protest. Let him do it. We will get over it sooner. If you are asked, simply say, I usually listen to it.
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2: 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I mean, this is a replay.
3: This is the caretaker of Peter Jufa. Peter decided years ago that he wanted to make a jazz program. Please, don't protest. Let him do it. We will get over it sooner. If you are asked, simply say, I usually listen to it.
2: Hi everybody, it's DJ Peter Jufa and you're listening to Peter Jufa Jazz Club. And at this radio show, I won't play jazz music, but I'm afraid a little bit this kind of music, jazz or rock or fusion and a contemporary art music. Then the name of the band is European Mantra. And the members of the band is the head of the band, of course, the drummer, Gergő Borlai. The guitarist is Peter Lukács Peta. The bass guitarist is Peter Popes. He lives now in Germany. And the keyboarder is János Nagy, the amazing, good jazz composer and jazz pianist. I tried to play not the hits from this band, and I choose the firstly the album title of 5. This CD have a 14 tracks, and I choose firstly the first 3 tracks from the CD. The first is a Adult Playground. The second is After the Schofield Concert, and the third is a New Blues. This free music was written by Gergő Borlai, drummer, and I am sure you will like it. Let's listen to this free great music.
4: Zsufa Peti, mamája vagyok. Állítólag nagyon jó a fiam műsora. Aztán másoknak is ez a vélemény. Hallgassátok minél többen.

Peter Zsufa Jazz Club, the radio program's aim is popularize good music through his usual style, while Peter Zsufa is getting more and more famous.

0: Jazz and jazz type audio materia seemingly and really melodic music and an almost good presenter. Every 5 years a high school reunion, birth certificate and listeners in great number. Finally, here is a jazz program which was not missed by anyone, but many people got hooked on it.
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3: 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And European, and I'm playing now the European mantra music. Music of European mantra, and this band, a kind of super group in Hungary, and the album, the title of Five, was published in 2006, and the label was the Smart Music, and they continue the CD. The next music is a fourth track from the CD titled Peter Papes. You know and you remember Peter Papes is a bass guitarist of the band, and the fifth track is a Help Help. Let's listen this two music.
0: We already know about an alien. 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

Alpha started working at a radio station in the autumn of 1998. That was the time when the world's habit of listening to jazz music changed forever. Unfortunately, there aren't any official documents of this event. The officials were preparing for the weekend. We were after a weather front, everybody had a headache, and they forgot about this revolutionary breakthrough in listening to jazz on the radio. The real problem is that it was told to anybody even later. This revolution, like style change, was the discussion topic of only Peter and his friends.

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4: 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Kalau belum...
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6: Hi everybody, it's DJ Peter Zuffoy. Ariel, standard number. Earlier I played a special meeting of two bands. One is the European Mantra and the second is a Freestyle Chamber Orchestra. The head of the Freestyle Chamber Orchestra is János Nagy, pianist, and he is the pianist in the European Mantra too. The fusion like was easy, but I am afraid not. In 2007, they published the CD title of 21. This CD, we can find two songs from the European Mantra's album, title of 5. First is a Peter Papesh, and the second is After the Schofield Concert. We played these two songs from European Mantra. Let's listen from the other CD from European Mantra and FSCO. It means the Freestyle Chamber Orchestra. From this fusion CD, we will hear the third and the fourth track. First is Peter Papesh, and the second is After the Schofield Concert. I'm sure you will like it.
7: 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Today, the Peter Zuffo Jazz Club is available for everybody. So by paying £0 or even leaving out that, you can have great fun. Try it mostly when it is on or any other time on the internet. Of course, there's a money-back guarantee. Or dial now to talk with our free experts. They are not easy to find.

0: 1998, the year's most hurried decision award in the starting a radio program category. 1999, the word repetition in the same sentence Lemon Award. In the same year, silver grade broken signal cable in unjustifiable radio presentation category. 2001, bronze medal for the longest silence without talking. 2002, certification for the permanently scratched artificial smile for the head editor. 2005, Golden Palm Tree Award for the longest time laughing at one's own joke. 2006, COP for cultivating the Hungarian language for reducing saying during the program from 20% to 17%. 2009, the cheekiest channel chain special award. 2010, the fellow programs was among the first five best radio programs in Hungary, although we were never told the rank. 2012, the silver cup for the bottom position in wireless broadcasting for the many repetitions. 2014, the Golden Evil Hoof Award for the most full handy act on the air for starting a radio program in catastrophic English.
1: Hi everybody, it's DJ Peter Zsuffa and you are listening to Peter Zsuffa Jazz Club. And the last song of this radio show, The Curious Rabbit, titled Curious Rabbit, from the CD European Mantra and Freestyle Chamber Orchestra, title of 21. Earlier once I played few music from this CD, but I didn't show the music parts. I didn't play music from the other CD. You have to know the Freestyle Chamber Orchestra is a sleeping band. A few years ago, I didn't heard the name of the band because it was not easy to work so big band. It was a 19 or 20, 20 few person musicians in the band. This is not cheap. And Hungary is not big country. Very hard to find stages, clubs, and festivals for the 20 musicians in one band. This is a very expensive thing. And this is the end of the radio show. The last music I thought will be The Curious Rabbit. This is a sixth track from the CD title of 21. You can find a lot of things from the European Mantra and Borlai Gergő or the Freestyle Chamber Orchestra on the internet and on the YouTube too. And don't forget, my website is a www.zsuffajazz.hu, zsuffa.hu. I hope you enjoyed this 1 hour jazz show. I will be back in the next week. Thank you very much. See you next time. Bye bye. Dear listeners, the replay broadcast was heard

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You give me all that joy. Yes, you're my sweet little angel. Woman, you give me all that joy. I want you to be my lifetime angel. But you know I'm just a little country boy.

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Yeah, she's a kind-hearted woman. She'll do anything in this world for me. You know, I'm just a little country boy.

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Together we are strong. Stop racist, oppressors, nasty guys. 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

0: Please, please, please.
1: The next song is dedicated to more than 81 million U.S. voters who prevented Donald J. Trump from becoming president again.